0: Cue the frequency.
1: Check it out. Yeah. What a
2: funny
1: one.
2: That's right.
3: Are you ready?
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3: 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Ladies and gentlemen.
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Number 3. PDKT tuh hal yang paling gampang banget, tapi yang paling susah ketika kamu ngejalanin dan kamu gak bosen sama pacar kamu. Stay Love, Louis Capaldi. It's a perfect crime with an alibi, and I try to make it on my own, but that's

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